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1: If it's not us talking about what the Gen Z kids are saying and all these new trends and, you know, the maxing, it's us talking about the new dating trends.
2: Absolutely, because it's terrifying out here. Thank God we have the streets.
1: Yes. There's a new one apparently that's trending. It's bless and release.
2: Ooh.
1: People just want you to stop wasting their time.
2: Is it like somebody realizing we're not compatible and I don't need to be stringing you along type of thing?
1: Yeah, instead of ghosting someone or suffering through like a second and third date, hoping something sparks and you're like, yeah, it could be there, but you know that it's not. Simply tell them they may be perfect for another person, but just not me.
2: Sweaty. I'm sweating from flashbacks that I'm having right now. There was a guy about the third date. He finally just asked me. We were eating at a Mexican restaurant. He was like, do you think that we have something? And I was just so icked out and freaked out. And I already knew then, but I just told him, you have to give me time to get to know you. Like, we're still getting to know each other. I can't tell you yes or no. But he messed up because off top, Tyler, he was like, I would like to court you on some real old school-ish. The whole thing freaked me out. We don't know each other. We don't have to get all crazy romantic, like we're just getting to know each other. But I should have been honest right then. I knew in my head it really wasn't going anywhere, but at the same time I felt like it's too quick to even know you. But I think your gut always knows, right?
1: Yeah, and this new trend, I wouldn't mind if I was out in that dating world, because it is hard out there. If somebody was like, Tyler, you're great, you make me smile, you make me laugh, but it's just not for me, and I would be like, okay, yeah, I wouldn't have any hard feelings. So I like this bless and release. You give them a compliment and then you say, well, it's just not for me.
0: Nightly with Jade and Tyler.
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0: There is no walk of shame as embarrassing as having a cart full of crap. You pull up to the Walmart register and you don't have your cards on you. So you're like, okay, I'll do Apple Pay. Wait, what do you mean you don't accept Apple Pay? It's 2026.
1: Yeah, tell me about it. Because when I lost my wallet, I've done it twice in less than a year. It's not something I'm bragging about. But I didn't have my debit or credit cards because obviously they were lost. I had to use my phone at Walmart and Sam's Club. I love me some Sam's Club. Shout out to my girlfriend. I use her membership. Look at that. Awesome. And yeah, I got up to both and I was like, where's the Google Pay? They're like, oh, we don't have those.
0: How are y'all making billions of dollars and y'all are behind everybody else? Don't make sense. Until
1: this week, Walmart officially launches the tap to pay, and then Sam's Club will be rolling it out by the end of 2026.
0: Things are getting better in the world, because why was that still a thing?
1: Yeah, welcome to 2010.

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1: Coming off the heels of Mystical Magical, late night thoughts in the chat on Nightly with Jade and Tyler. If you could go back in time and observe any event, any place for just like an hour, you can't change the history, but you could just watch it in real time, where would you go?
2: My mind immediately goes to sports. You know, maybe see like Tiger Woods win a major title or Michael Jordan be courtside for the NBA Finals or watch it, see how the building was. But you did bring up a little thing. I'm more of like a history buff, so hear me out here. I would love to go and find out what happened with the dinosaurs.
1: Ooh, love that answer. Love that.
2: I'm sure I wouldn't feel pain if it was like an asteroid or something, but I would like to know what happened. Was there an asteroid that destroyed the planet and Earth and we had to start from scratch? Or I don't know. I have so many questions.
1: I don't want to go too far back on the dial because it wasn't always that good for my people. But I would love to see maybe like some of the early rulers, maybe some of the pyramids, how they were built, where they came from. Cool. Maybe like a little Cleopatra moment. I want to see the people that we have all these movies and these costumes and these stories. And it's like, we don't even know. It seems so mythic that it's like, was it real? What was really going on? And how were they moving back then?
2: The pyramids is totally up your alley because isn't there like conspiracy theories on it was aliens because we didn't have the technology to build these pyramids?
1: You know, I'm always bringing back to our extraterrestrial friends. I need the answers. Maybe even go back to Adam and Eve. We want to see what was happening from day one.
2: Oh, you just want to watch a naughty, naughty, naughty stuff. Nightly.

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2: 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It appears by its own numbers, the U.S. government seems insolvent. 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Add it all up, and it looks like the U.S. owes more than $130 trillion it doesn't have. 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
1: I do know there's some mamas out there right now feeling some kind of way, whether you could be driving your college freshman back from the dorms to the dorms because college class is about to get underway. So that's got to be kind of emotional, if only like if you have one child or, you know, they're leaving the, what do they say? They're leaving
2: the nest.
1: The nest. That's right, because it is time for college students to head back to the classrooms.
2: Absolutely. And, you know, the funniest thing, I think one of the hardest things that you realize about growing up, when you grow up in a household, maybe your parents are like strict about what you eat and stuff, and when you get on your own, you're like, oh, I'm gonna eat hibachi and Chick-fil-A every freaking day, I'm gonna do it up. Actually choosing what you want to eat daily is one of the harder things about living on your own. And when I was in college, man, what, we were looking for all the free food because nobody had money.
1: No it was ramen noodle, and then, you know, if you got lucky, you know, it was a slice of pizza at the at the pizzeria.
2: For sure. Do you have a preference, cup or pack noodles?
1: I'm a pack noodle guy.
2: Okay. I had some last night for dinner, actually. Extra on the hot sauce. But I do love the cup noodles, too. I eat those still on the daily. I'm not even in college or prison, but ramen hits.
1: I was going to say, I've been watching some prison TikToks, and they be doing those ramen noodles. Very creative.
2: Yes.
1: But speaking of cup noodles, they have now came out with a dorm survival kit. It's a limited edition bundle that combines a six-pack of cup noodles and two appliances, a rapid egg cooker and an insulated electric kettle.
2: I actually love this.
1: It's just what you need to make a baller dorm room ramen, and it's pretty cheap. 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

0: Do you want to know the very first thing when I met my girlfriend when we had our first date? The very first thing she said when she came up to me and I hugged her because we'd never met before. Do you know the first thing she said to me, what it was?
1: I can only imagine, but actually I don't know.
0: She said, "You're not 5'9".
1: Tyler, were you out here catfishing with the height?
0: No, I still believe I'm 5'9", maybe a short 5'9", but a tall 5'8". But she came at me with the whole height thing right out the gate. And I was like, okay, maybe she is the one. I don't know.
1: Yo, that's hilarious. I love that so bad.
0: That's why there's a couple things I stick up for on this show. Short kings and green bubbles. Because you know what? We need to be loved too.
1: One thing about it, you gonna stand 10 toes down behind both of those every time. And I love that. Somebody gotta do it.
0: And I just saw this on eHarmony. They posted the ideal height for men.
1: Ooh, I'm curious as to what this is, because I really don't know what it is.
0: The most desirable height for men was between 5'8 and fine 5'9.
1: Okay, really?
0: Yeah, that's what it says. I was kind of shocked when I read it too, because I was thinking, you know, every girl's like, he's gotta be over 6 foot tall. He's gotta be over 6 feet.
1: Definitely. I'm a tall girl, so naturally, yeah, I've dated a couple short kings and they had big aura. You know what I mean? BDE for sure. Yeah, but it's the fact that I can't wear high heels, you know, Ty?
0: I thought you were going to say something else that's not appropriate for radio.
1: It really is about the aura, though. You know.
0: Yeah, so shout out to the short kings out there listening. If you're 5'8", 5'9", you go out and you spread those. You go ahead and peacock is what they say.

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1: Tyler, the times are moving too fast to me. You know, I consider myself a pretty hip person. I like to be up on game. I know what the girls are talking about and what they're dressing like and all of that. But when I saw that they retired the laughing emoji and replaced it with a dolphin for the I was just like, okay, y'all have lost me. There's clearly an age gap here. I don't know what's cool anymore.
2: Luckily for you, I found a list, 10 millennial trends that Gen Z says are no longer cool.
1: Yikes. Okay, I'm bracing myself.
2: I'm kind of happy to see this on here because I never liked it or did. It was kind of more of a girl thing. Taking photos of your food and posting it online.
1: Hey, IG gotta eat.
2: Skinny jeans because it says that it reminds them of Gru from Despicable Me.
1: Oh, that's a wild picture to paint. That is too specific.
2: They say saying LOL out loud. Someone online said, just laugh, don't say LOL. It feels like you're mocking me.
1: Wow, interesting. They even say that about text messages and I'm like, look, it's habitual. I can't help it.
2: They're coming for our open-toed shoes.
1: We can't do anything.
2: Using the term adulting.
1: What? They got too many rules.
2: I think they're jealous because we actually out here adulting.
1: Period.
2: In the last one, the phrase, apparently, I did a thing is not cool anymore.
1: Tyler, what the do they even like? How do they talk? I don't even know if they do talk.
2: Skibbity toilet bowl, whatever.
1: Oh my God. Okay, hold on. That's perfect. Do you remember any phrases off top? Maxing this, maxing that. I mean, y'all running out of phrases here. Y'all ain't even making up. Y'all are actually Christopher Columbusing everything we did. We built.

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1: If you just caught your second wind, perfect, because we're nowhere near done tonight.
2: That's right. This is for the Vamps. This is Vamp Hours in the chat right now. It's Jaden Tyler, and Stella Lefty just announced her Long Way Home tour, and we've got the details with Boston coming up this hour. But first, Tyler, have you ever had a DeLulu best friend who had a crush, aka a lack of information on someone, and they barely know each other, but she's already got the whole future planned?
1: Yeah, and Olivia Rodrigo singing about it. Here's Drop Dead on Nightly with Jaden Tyler.

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2: One of the biggest songs of the summer. It's been a pop country summer. It's Nightly with Jade and Tyler. That was Stella Lefty and Boston. She announced a new album, which is officially out. And now she dropped a new tour.
3: I know. And I just saw the promo video. Adorable. It's got a bunch of flashback clips. You know, she had to let people know, I might be new to you, but I'm not new to this game. You see her as a super young girl playing the guitar. And it's crazy. We're here. New tour.
2: Yeah, it kicks off in 2027, January 9th in Detroit, and will end February 20th in Chicago. Pretty much major cities in between those two dates. But it's, you know, she's out here living her dream. I don't know. But people keep asking her in interviews, like, how did you know? How do you feel? And like her songs in the Billboard top five of the Hot 100 charts. It's like, how can you even put this into words? She made it.
3: And I just know that Boston show is going to go crazy.
0: Nightly with Jade and Tyler. Northeast PA.
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1: 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Nightly with Jade and Tyler is sending one winner and their favorite person to New York City to see Harry Styles, MSG, Madison Square Garden.
0: We're talking flights, hotel, and two tickets for Friday, October 9th. 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

0: Tyler, when I tell you my jaw dropped when I saw who hit that jumbo screen at the Ella Langley concert.
1: Yeah, I mean, Drake is joining me as Ella fella. So he's on the bandwagon just like I am.
0: Yo, he knew every single word too. I'm like, I can't imagine how many times he has listened to that. And extra sweet because where's his house out in Texas?
1: He's got a couple houses in Houston. I think he's got one in Miami, Toronto, obviously from where he's from. But I didn't imagine seeing him in Little Rock, Arkansas. That's where he saw Ella Langley perform.
0: Definitely had to be one of her crazy made it moments.

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1: You know, we talk a lot about, you know, AI and technology, but I'm kind of concerned on the way these robots and how these robots are being made in China and Beijing, because they're getting really good at things.
2: Wait, if you're scared, it's got to be something big. What did you see? What were you scrolling and then stopped to look immediately at?
1: The World Humanoid Robot Games were earlier this month, and there was a robot that ran a 100-meter race in 9.4 seconds. That is faster than Usain Bolt's World Human record of 9.58.
2: Boy, once these go through police training, I am going to be inside.
1: There's another humanoid robot named Lightning. It finished a 13.1-mile race in just 50 minutes, beating the human world record of 57 minutes. More than 100 robots took part in these against these 12,000 human runners, and the robots won every single one.
2: So this was like a field day. Instead of like man versus horse, it was robot versus human?
1: Yeah, it was basically kind of like the Olympics, but for robots.
2: Unbelievable. When they start really assigning these people work outside, it's going to be crazy. I'm just like, actually, you got to watch Lioness Tiger. Tyler, I need you to be deep in the lore with me. But the stuff that they send out, the drones and all of the fighters that are like robots on foot, it's over. You could never go against that kind of power. Is this a good thing or a bad thing?
1: It's a bad thing for criminals, because they're pretty much cooked eventually when this happens.
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0: were going to lay it down early tonight because you wanted to have a good and productive Wednesday tomorrow, but you're still scrolling, just stay here. 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
1: Olivia Dean, Justin Bieber are both on the way.
0: But first, we got a little Taylor for the Swifties. Really, for anybody whose gut knew, they found the one at First Vibe.
1: I knew it. I knew you. It's on Nightly with Jaden Tyler.

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2: It's Nightly with Jade and Tyler, and here is what we know so far. Dolly Parton passed peacefully in Nashville today at 80 years old. Her family confirmed the news, and no cause has been released.
3: Yeah, her nephew, Brian Seaver, who also helped protect Dolly as a member of her security team, he shared these words about the woman his family knew beyond the rhinestones and the spotlight.
4: My name is Brian Seaver, son of Cassie Parton, and I'm representing the Parton and Owens family today, announcing the passing of my aunt Dolly Rebecca Parton Dean, sister, sis, aunt granny to one generation and Gigi to the next. This video announcement is something Dolly asked of me years ago before I fully absorbed it as a future reality. As her head of security for more than two decades, a role my father Larry held before me, I have imagined the heaviness of this moment but haven't truly felt it until now. It is an honor that is mixed with absolute pride and great sadness. But sadness lies with us, not with Dolly. Dolly has lived in the light and is in the arms of Jesus, surely met by Carl, her parents and countless others who have watched her and longed for her to meet them in the heavens.
3: I mean, she seemed invincible, didn't she?
2: Absolutely. I love me some Dolly, and I'm so sad. One of my favorite random Dolly memories is when she was playing like almost an instrument from her acrylic nails. Such a diva in every way. And she once said that she felt closest to God when she was writing music, which her nephew just mentioned here. That faith seemed to shape the way she lived. You know, her gifts weren't just hers. She wanted to share them. She knew they were meant to be shared.
3: Yeah, she created the Imagination Library in honor of her father, who never learned to read or write. What started in one Tennessee county grew into a worldwide program gifting millions of free books every month.
2: She also had put money directly into the hands of families after the Smoky Mountain wildfires and donated $1 million to Vanderbilt Research that helped fund the development of the Moderna vaccine.
3: Dolly didn't just talk about kindness. She built ways for it to keep working long after she left the room. One of my greatest experiences as a child was attending Dolly World. It's such a great time. You got to think there's definitely going to be a lot of visitors to Dolly World coming up soon.
2: Definitely. And didn't you just tell us about the hotel that they were building in, I think, Nashville?
3: Yeah, it's a whole complex. So there's got to be, and there will be, a lot of memories shared there. Look forward to visiting it.
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5: 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We remember Dolly Parton.
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0: A sign of the times is the name that your parents chose to give you. Tyler, is there a story behind your name?
1: No, my middle name, yes. My grandpa was named James, and that is my middle name. So, yes, technically.
0: I feel you. My dad was like a super soap opera fanatic. Still is. He loves a good soap. But that's where my sister Kendall and I, Jade, got our names from. And it's just funny because even like with our millennial core group of people, we had so many Ashleys, Katie,
1: Mike, Brad,
0: all of that. But today I'm wondering, you know, I'm not hearing a lot of the newborns have those names, and I'm like, what are the mamas choosing and where are they choosing from?
1: Well, apparently there's an emerging trend of naming kids after weapons from Call of Duty.
0: What? Wait a minute. What are we doing?
1: Gunner, Wesson, Shooter, Trigger, Blade, Cannon, Remington, Beretta, Cutter, and Dagger.
0: Beretta is horrible. I'm not gonna lie, some of those names go hard, but Shooter, not a nickname, but the actual certificate says Shooter is wild work. Because, you know, they kind of say that you rise to the occasion of your name. Like, we walk in that identity through the world. I don't want to know who these kids are going to be in the future, Tyler, because it ain't good. Unless they're like a running back or a quarterback.
1: That's why in Happy Gilmore, the crazy golfer guy who tried to scam anybody, his name was Shooter. Shooter McGavin.
0: See, he was a nut.

0: 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Nightly with Jade and Tyler.
1: I don't know about you and how you were raised, Jade, but like my family, I remember one of the biggest things was use your manners while eating dinner or being a guest in somebody's house. At a very, very young age, I learned that.
2: Etiquette is a lost art. My mama didn't even have to say anything. She would just give me that look and that underbite, and I knew she meant business, and I did not want the belt.
1: There was an etiquette expert.
2: Yeah, bring that list out. We need a recap.
1: You shouldn't make yourself at home in somebody else's place. Like, don't put feet on the coffee table or the sofa. Be respectful.
2: For sure. I agree with that one. I remember one of my homegirls came over to the house, and she was rubbing her sweaty feet on one of our, like, decorative pillows, and I'm just like, oh, my mom is cutting me with her eyes right now.
1: Don't ever bring a surprise guest. That's not a good look if you're invited over.
2: No plus ones, please.
1: Yeah, follow the shoes rule. Taking them off, you know, whatever they decide. You should always do that. Don't feed the dog without asking. That's a big one. And we've had this story where I've kicked a girl out of my house for, you know, trying to feed my dog hot Cheetos.
2: She was drunk. She thought she knew what the dog wanted.
1: Don't show up empty-handed. Like, if you're at a party, you know, you got to bring something. Whether, you know, it's a dessert, a bottle of wine, flowers, anything simple. Doesn't have to be too crazy.
2: Your presence is not enough, especially when you're going back for a second plate. What did you contribute?
1: I do have some friends that do this. This is my biggest pet peeve. You got to know when to leave. Don't overstay. I remember there was a Super Bowl, and I apologize if he's listening right now because he's one of my best friends. But the Super Bowl got over like, you know, 7-8. We were drinking all day, food. I was tired. I had to work up in the next morning, and it was like 9-10 o'clock. He was still there, and I'm like, bro, I think I'm gonna go to bed.
2: What is the proper way to kick somebody out your house and say get the F out? What do you say?
1: I'm like, I gotta get up early, man. I gotta get to bed. So, all right.
2: And if it's not late and you can't use that, all of a sudden you got somewhere to be.
0: Nightly with Jade and Tyler.

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0: 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Eden, how are you guys doing?
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0: Whoa, this is big, so we better sound good today. Isn't that right, Camden?
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0: Yeah.
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0: Oh, cool. 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
2: 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She loves listening to you guys.
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0: Apparently, paper journals, vinyl records, even digital cameras without an actual screen on it are getting more and more popular. Analog is in, and many are saying it's thanks to Gen Z.
1: I was out and about, and someone asked me to take a photo of them in their friend group, and they handed me a digital camera. And they had the audacity to tell me how to use it. I said, excuse me, baby. You just got onto this. I've been about this. Okay, I am true to this. I know how to use this.
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0: I'm just going to say it. I love a good yard sale. Hey, it's Kara Hart. You never know what you're going to find. And suddenly, you're coming home with something you absolutely did not need, but somehow had to have. The ultimate NEPA yard sale is Saturday, September 12th from 8 to noon at Mohegan Arena at Casey Plaza's parking lot in Wilkes-Barre. 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
1: This is the TJ Show, and look at that. It's Wednesday, August 26, 2026. Hello, J-Bo.
2: Hello.
1: Kenny.
3: Hey now.
1: Hello, Heather.
4: What's up, girl?
1: Hi.
4: Hey.
1: My wife got into my head ever since she told me I smelled.
4: We do that sometimes to our husbands.
1: It's
4: us
1: not
4: wives.
1: Good. Not good at all. I ordered a new deodorant. Apparently it doesn't work, and now I've noticed today that I smell, and I put it on this morning, and I checked myself before I wrecked myself, my reputation in this room.
4: And when you get home, you're about to wreck yourself, because your wife is going to tell you you stink.
1: Well, it's so embarrassing.
4: You bought new deodorant after she told you you stink, and you still stink?
1: This is a different deodorant.
4: Oh, that's
1: right.
4: Frustrating.
1: But it's the same brand, but different smell.
4: It's the brand.
1: Yeah, but you know, this is what you get for trying to be super organic, mm-hmm. and like, oh, you know, just put a mint leaf in a pot and stir it. And it's like, okay, great, I'll buy that. But I was checking myself before I wrecked myself.
4: Uh-huh.
1: And we work in this floor where there's a big glass window. It's like a wall. And people who are walking through the lobby can see you.
4: Yes.
1: And a lawyer caught a glimpse of me smelling myself. And now I feel humiliated. But the world is sort of turning upside down. You got deodorant that doesn't work. And then this is the weirdest coincidence. I don't know what's going on here. But remember you read that story earlier in the week about the couple that met because the guy was hitchhiking?
4: Mm-hmm. Yep.
1: Yeah. And it was the weirdest thing. Like, somebody picked up a hitchhiker. Next thing you know, they spend time together. They get married.
4: Yes.
1: Well, I'm
4: we don't recommend that, by the way.
1: No. Well, I'm driving home, and I haven't seen a hitchhiker, like, maybe since I was a kid. We're talking decades.
4: Oh.
1: I'm driving home, and on the side of the road, on, like, a normal suburban side of the road, there's a guy putting his thumb up.
3: Wow.
1: Trying to hitchhike. And I see he's doing it to every car. That's a bold move. I thought hitchhiking was sort of out of style. And I didn't know you can actually get picked up as a hitchhiker in this world.
5: Well, you can't.
4: Yeah, I mean,
5: he's still probably walking right now.
4: He's still walking. Either you can or you can't get picked up. But I will tell you this. I picked up a hitchhiker against my will once.
1: What?
4: And as I sit into my car and I'm putting my seatbelt on, my passenger door opens up.
1: Get out of here.
4: And I saw this woman coming down the street as I was exiting the driveway and closing open the gates and all that stuff. But I didn't realize how fast she was walking because she got into my passenger seat. And then she looks at me and she goes, oh my gosh, it's been a long time that I haven't seen you. And I'm like, I don't even know who you are. And she's like, well, you don't mind taking me down the street, right? And I'm like, okay. And mind you, this is in front of my house.
1: Oh my
5: she's
1: goodness.
5: In the
4: my
5: car.
4: Family is in the house, right? They can probably see what's going on, or they didn't. And I'm driving down the street. And at the time, on the radio, I had like Christian contemporary music playing. So I blasted it up just in case. I was like, something got to get into her ears. I don't know if she's planning anything wrong, but... or anything to harm me.
5: Make sure God can hear you.
4: Yeah.
5: He knows where you are.
4: He always hears me. He knows exactly where I'm at. And I was praying and playing music. And she's talking kind of off the wall. So something wasn't right,
1: yeah.
4: unfortunately. And I dropped her off where she wanted to be dropped off. And she got out. She goes, thank you. And I was like, you're welcome.
1: And that was the end of that.
4: That was the end of that.
1: Wow.
4: But it felt like the longest car ride. And probably from my house to the main street is about a good maybe 2 minutes. But it felt like 20 minutes. It
1: that
4: felt
1: is,
4: like forever.
1: Wow, that's scary stuff.
4: That's
1: right
4: super
1: there.
4: Scary. So that was the first and the last time I picked up a hitchhiker.
1: Maybe she got the message she needed.
4: Against my will. Maybe she did. I hope she did.
1: This is the TJ Show.
6: 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No problems on 81 or the North Cross Valley. No unusual delays on 80 or 380. We're running accident-free on the Turnpike. 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

0: This is the TJ Show. Got some incredible wisdom on our voicemail. Very grateful for this. I'm so happy that you care about how I smell. I was telling you a story. I tried a new deodorant, and I'm into the organic deodorants, and that's a big problem. Because some of them, at least the one that I just found, doesn't seem to work on me.
1: Yeah, they don't hold up sometimes.
0: Might work on, I don't know, a 9-year-old.
1: Not me. I tried it and I was stank.
0: You tried the same one?
1: Oh, I was stank for weeks and weeks. And finally, I was like, forget this stinky life. Forget it.
0: Let's allow this message to speak for itself.
2: Hey, TJ. Hey, J-Bo. My name is Jenny and I'm calling from upstate New York. And TJ, I just wanted to let you know about your deodorant problem. If you mix baking soda and coconut oil, equal parts.
0: I'm excited about this already.
2: Mm-hmm. You can use that as deodorant. It works because the baking soda absorbs the odors, and the coconut oil just makes it nice and smooth, because obviously you're not just going to put baking soda on there. But give it a try. It works for me, and I am a stinky woman when it comes to that sort of problem.
0: Wow. I guess I'm talking to the right person here.
1: I appreciate her honesty.
2: And it absolutely worked for me. So I hope it works for you, too. Hey, God bless you guys. Have a beautiful day.
0: Hey. You too. Thank you for that.
2: All right, come on.
0: Oh, did you
1: forget to hang up?
2: Okay.
0: It's got to be taking out a dog, right?
1: Yeah.
0: Yeah. I don't know why. A couple of things here. First of all, why do our dogs not listen to us? Like, they know they have to go out. Let's go. Let's go.
1: Thick-headed.
0: Come on. Go. Hey. Mm-hmm. And then also, so I am going to, Kenny, you love all the chemicals.
3: Yeah, I need them.
0: Right. And how's your life been? Have you been healthy?
3: As far as I could tell.
0: Yeah.
1: When's the last time you went to the doctor and got like a routine checkup and blood work and all that stuff?
3: It's been over a year.
0: Can you let me know if they find aluminum in your blood?
3: I'm sure it's there somewhere.
0: Can you get blood tested?
3: You know something? I mean, the doctors prescribe me the heavy duty aluminum stuff.
0: Well, you could always trust doctors. So that's good.
3: Well, I mean, so who do you trust? I don't know.
0: No, I mean, I'm just saying according to what my dad says. He says you can always trust doctors.
1: Who never goes to the doctor?
0: No, but so here's what I'll do. I will try the coconut oil, right, and the baking soda equal parts.
1: Are you going to remember that?
0: Yeah, I think it's a pretty easy recipe to remember.
1: I hope so, because you're hesitant.
0: And I'm going to report on how I feel.
1: No, I think your wife, Jess, who's been the one calling you out lately for being stinky.
0: She needs to do the test.
1: Should be the one to do the test.
0: Okay.
3: Well, so then, I'll sniff you too, though.
0: Thank you for that.
3: Yeah.
1: Weird.
3: I'm here for you.
0: Thank you for, and we'll take note and I'll collect data and then we'll report back the following day on how it went. Yes, Heather.
4: You were just trying to pawn off some mint leaves to J-Bo. You said you had an abundance of them.
0: Yes, I did.
4: Why don't you crush those up and throw them in the mixture?
0: Ooh, that's a very good idea.
4: It's a good idea.
0: Guys, what if we just developed a deodorant that we can do like with the organic place that I buy it from? We like throw it in jars and that becomes our thing.
1: Well, how about you do that?
0: You don't want to be in on this?
1: Well, you got to make sure it actually works first, TJ.
0: We're at phase one. I'm getting excited, guys.
1: Yeah, yeah.
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6: 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No problems on 81 or the North Cross Valley. No unusual delays on 80 or 380. 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

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I disagree on that. We're going to get to this a few moments away. It's coming up on the TJ Show. Take a shot.

0: This is the TJ Show, our news. It sounds a little bit different around here. Kenny reads through every story he can find, and then he brings us the most interesting ones. Kenny, what's been happening in the world?
1: According to a poll from the Wall Street Journal that assesses people's feelings on the idea of the American dream, 70% of respondents said the belief that working hard will get you ahead is either no longer true or was never true, which is the highest percentage in the 15 years of polling.
2: Do they say why these people feel this way or believe this?
1: Maybe this is a good way to answer your question. Bill Sanchez, a 30-year-old attorney and Army veteran, told the Wall Street Journal, there's limits to what hard work can actually bring people these days.
0: That's a tough one because I think a lot of people are very discouraged in our world. I don't know, getting in community to me feels like the best antidote to that kind of suffering. Because if you're in community and you're around people who are really smart, who are living their best life, you look at people who you admire, and I have a number of them in my life, their kids respect them. I mean, it could be as simple as that. They have a great job. They seem happy. And you talk to them and you ask them what they're doing. And that is life-changing stuff. And I think your chances are better of realizing that dream or whatever you want to call it, a fulfilling life, when you're around other people and we're humble enough to say, I need help. How do I do it?
2: I can also see where he's coming from when he feels like hard work just isn't enough, because in some entities you can work really hard and someone else will get that promotion.
0: Sure.
2: Right? And then that means yes, you can always leave and go somewhere else, but you know, some jobs are niche. So I understand and I get where that person's coming from in that survey. And also you have to cater what success is to you, not based on someone else.
0: Totally. I think we all have this individual purpose, and finding that is one of the biggest meanings of life. Well, what are we individually called to do? And there's a lot of systems in place in our world where you could very easily get on a hamster wheel and just keep going your entire life.
2: Of course.
0: And then you don't go anywhere. And it's really discouraging. You get to like 75% of your life. You go, yeah. Well, where am I going? And you're still on the hamster wheel.
2: You can be working really hard. You're trying to make good money. But then, you know, life hits you out of nowhere. Or maybe you lose your job. Or prices keep rising. So, yeah, it's discouraging right now. I just feel like you can work really hard and get nowhere. So I get it.
0: And, you know, I think one of the big conversations that continues to come up is money. It's like, oh, you know, everything's more expensive, right?
2: Mm-hmm.
0: Here's a book that, and I know I'm a book recommender. I know I can over-recommend books, but I'm telling you, the stories in this are so inspiring. It's a different way to think about money. It's called The Psychology of Money. First of all, really interesting read, because it talks about all these wild stories of people who were really dumb with their money and people who were really smart. And it's amazing how people who were really smart with less money can make it go so much further. So again, I think it goes back to acquiring wisdom and seeking that wisdom. That's the life-changing stuff.
1: Well, you know, my dad always says, there's a cause and there's an effect for everything.
0: Mm-hmm.
1: So you bring up an interesting point. Why are the numbers for this poll at a 15-year low? I think the cause, like you said, TJ, is we're more isolated than we've ever been.
0: There you go. Hey, there you go.
1: I mean, there is less community because of technology and the way the world is. So perhaps that's the cause, and here's the effect.
0: Yeah. Thanks for keeping us somewhat informed, Kenny.
1: That's what's happening.
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4: Good Wednesday morning for today. A nice day ahead with a mix of clouds and sun. Highs near 80. For tonight, mostly cloudy with a passing shower. Lows fall to the mid-60s. For Thursday, we'll be more humid with more clouds and sun. Scattered showers and storms with highs near 80. And for Friday, an early shower or storm. Otherwise, we'll see some improvements throughout the day with highs near 80. With your 28-22 future alert weather forecast, a meteorologist, Logan Westrobe.
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0: This is the TJ Show. You know, it's so funny. I was at the beach with my family. And, you know, I don't get to go to the ocean a lot, but I love it. There's just something about the sand on your feet. It's so great. It's cool to see my kids having such a great time. I do like some time with my kids.
1: Well, after all, I know you do.
0: You know, it's like, it's a lot when you have kids, but it's also beautiful to see them growing up and experiencing new things. Well, two kids, they had to be under 10, two boys. Mm. They were roughhousing and literally beating each other up and seemingly having the best time doing it, but like actually throwing punches at one another. And the parents are watching it and they're just letting them do what they're doing. And they're like pushing each other in the water and they're taking hard hits. Like if one of those kids was fighting me, he might actually cause permanent damage. Yeah. I mean, they were really smacking each other.
1: I'm sure the parents are just thankful they weren't roughhousing in the house.
0: Yeah.
1: They're like, you know what? You're outside. You're not breaking anything except for each other's bones. Whatever. You're fine.
0: They have plenty of space. But then here's where they went wrong. So they got too close to my daughter and they're punching each other like literally maybe a foot away from my daughter. And my daughter didn't care. But the mom sees it and that gets her up out of her chair and she comes over and starts

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1: They know he is.
2: I start getting nervous, and I'm thinking, should I go over and lecture this sister and say, what are you doing? You could really hurt your brother. The brother gets up and starts chasing the sister and is having a great time with it. I'm like, man, these kids are rough. Because they weren't upset about it. It was the weirdest thing I've ever seen.
1: They're out in the sun. You can't be mad when you're out in the sun with the sand and the beach. But TJ, you have a younger brother. You don't remember roughhousing your younger brother? Because I know I did with my younger brother.
2: Well, yeah. I fought. It actually reminded me of the fights we used to get into. Yeah. And so I had an idea. I sent my brother a message.
1: Okay.
2: And I said, hey, what is the fight or the fights from our childhood that you remember? Mm. 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
5: 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No problems on 81 or the KC. No unusual delays on 84 or 380. Running accident free on the turnpike. No problems reported on 80 or 309. If you see a traffic problem, call their toll-free tip line 855-ROAD-TIP.
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Did you fight with your sibling growing up? Well, I have direct access to my own sibling, sharing some details that probably shouldn't be shared. Coming up a few moments away on the TJ Show.

0: This is the TJ show. I saw these two young guys. Well, I guess they were like under 10. And they were fighting.
1: They're kids.
0: Two kids is what I'm trying to say. Fighting on the beach and like really trying to beat each other up. But they were having a great time. And it reminded me of my childhood and how much I used to fight with my brother.
1: All right.
0: And so I challenged all of us in this room to text our siblings. And you guys did this too?
1: Oh, yeah.
2: Yeah.
3: Ew. The first thing that came to mind was, I think you took my Beanie Babies.
0: Yeah, he had a Beanie Baby collection. Mm-hmm. And, you know, as an older brother, how do you not make fun of that? And it turns out, not that we should be mean about it, but, you know, when they were saying, oh, these are going to be valuable one day.
1: Oh, yeah. I mean, we all believed it.
0: Right. What are they doing now?
3: And I was so mad. I think I was, like, chasing you around the house, and then you ran into your bedroom and closed the door, and I punched the door with my fist and cracked your door.
1: Oh, my God.
3: Which is just so insane to think about now.
0: By the way, I totally forgot about that.
1: Your poor parents.
0: But throughout the rest of my childhood, my meanness, I had to pay the price. Every time I go in my room, I saw that crack in the door. Mm-hmm. It was never fixed.
3: I just remember you said, you just broke my door. And then I remember we had those devil sticks, the two sticks that, and then you had the one with the tennis balls on it that you like spun them in the air.
0: They got to bring those back.
3: I got so mad and I just broke, I hit you over the wrist with it.
0: Yeah.
3: And broke the devil stick.
0: That's right.
3: And then you were like, you just broke my wrist.
1: No, that still tracks. You over-exaggerate, yeah.
0: Well, but he broke a wooden stick on my arm and it was pretty thick. I mean, it hurt.
3: Oh, man, I think I might have taken it a little too far.
0: Yeah.
3: Actually, there was another time, too. I remember you had a fan on your desk in your bedroom.
0: Yeah, I love my fan. My room was so hot when I was a kid.
3: And whatever happened, I don't know, but I, like, threw something or, like, slammed the fan, and you just went, you broke my fan. It's like, I just kept breaking all your stuff or breaking things on you.
0: Yeah, he would just break. I would do something to either hurt him or make fun of him. He would break something.
3: I remember I felt really bad about that because I was like, oh, man, that's your fan. Glad we're not doing that anymore.
0: Yeah, yeah. Well, I had to ask for forgiveness because I was not a nice older brother. I don't know why. Well, why? But I had friends. Like, we were pretty bad. I had friends. We would go over to their house to play video games, and they would do things to each other where you were like, I don't think this is actually legal, the way you guys are beating each other up. And they were so much tougher than us. We were very quiet during those fights.
1: I don't know, man. Breaking things on each other, that doesn't sound quiet to me.
0: Yeah, yeah, no. And I still have a battle scar from when I was a kid. And by the way, if you have a story, feel free to call, because these are always fun to hear. I don't know if you can see it from here, under the light maybe, but there's like a shape of a little kid's fingernail right there.
1: Yep, I see it.
0: Yeah, that was my brother when I was in first grade. He dug it right out of my hand.
1: Ooh.
0: He got me to the ground.
1: What'd you do to him?
0: I forget, because it was so many things.
1: Ugh.
0: Probably smacked him in the back of
1: the
0: head.
1: Well, you have a scar for it.
0: Oh, yeah. And my kids can't believe it. They're like, that's Uncle Mike's finger? I'm like, yeah, little Uncle Mike right there. Ugh. This is the TJ Show. You got yours, Kenny?
2: Yeah.
0: All right. We'll get to that in a few moments. Hot 97.1
4: traffic. For the most part, things are looking good this morning. No problems on 81 or the KC. No unusual delays on 84 or 380. Running accident-free on the Turnpike. No problems reported on 80 or 309. If you see a traffic problem, call their toll-free tip line, 855-ROAD-TIP.
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0: This is the TJ Show. I was telling you a story about how I saw these two brothers just beating each other up on the beach. It was very funny. They seemed to be having a great time.
1: Yeah, they were having a good time.
0: But it was just like all in. Parents didn't care. They only cared when they got too close to my daughter, who was playing in the sand.
1: Right.
0: They started lecturing him. You don't fight like that. Not in front of the little girl.
1: Mm-hmm.
0: Well, Kenny, you got a response from your brother.
2: Yeah, I did.
0: You guys had some pretty wild battles.
2: Yes, we did.
0: This is Kenny's brother.
3: Hey, bro. So your question is, what's the worst fight that we've gotten into as young boys, not as adult, drunken, stupid boys?
0: Oh, you have both on your resume.
2: Yeah, we do.
3: Well, the first thing that comes to my mind, I don't remember. Mom says that you were on a skateboard and I pushed you off it and your head bounced on the concrete pavement. That one was funny.
0: That might explain
1: a few
0: things.
1: That explains a lot.
2: Yeah. I got a concussion, had to go to the hospital. I missed Royal Rumble that night.
3: The other one that comes to mind, you were in high school. I think I was in middle school and you were going through puberty pretty bad and you had acne and I think you had one in the middle of your forehead. And this might have been right before one of like the freshman year type of dance, and I think I called you a rhino and I poked it.
0: Man, if you're into being mean, that is a very good mean insult.
3: That one, I think you chased me out of the car. Another one that always got you, because I love to antagonize you, was I'd push in your belly button, and that really hurts you. I don't know if it hurts most normal people, but you, it gets you, and I know that anytime we kind of wrestled, I would just push inside your belly button, and you would freak, and then...
0: Well, of course, it's very dangerous.
1: It hurts. That's sensitive.
0: You could undo a person that way, right?
2: I don't know, but
0: I don't know
2: hurt.
0: The anatomy exactly.
1: You could turn them inside out.
3: If we were playful, it would no longer be playful.
0: Wow, that's a soft spot, huh?
2: Yeah, it
0: I
2: is.
0: I mean, literally.
3: And my go-to move would be to run onto the nearest couch, and then kind of put my feet up, so I'd have, like, my back on the couch, and I'd have my feet in the air, and I would just do, you know, like, Brazilian jiu-jitsu ground defense, and I would just use my legs to keep you off. But yeah, otherwise, I don't think we ever came to fisticuffs as kids, which I don't think we ever came to blows, except for that one time at the rectory. We came really close.
0: Wait a minute, what was that one about?
2: Well, we lived at a place that used to be a rectory, but they'd rented it out to us, and we got drunk. I forget what we were fighting about, but he like manhandled me. My brother's a former Division I college football player, and he threw me around like a rag doll because I was just poking the bear.
0: The last time you fought.
2: I keep my mouth shut.
0: When your younger brother gets bigger than you.
3: Mm. We've had a blessed childhood together. Bye.
0: Hey, there you go. John.
1: That's hilarious.
0: Glad you guys are besties now.
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5: For the most part, things are looking good this morning. No problems on 81 or the KC. No unusual delays on 84 or 380. Running accident-free on the Turnpike. No problems reported on 80 or 309. If you see a traffic problem, call their toll-free tip line, 855-ROAD-TIP.
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Well, this one hits a little bit close to home. 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

0: do.
1: This is the TJ Show, our news. It sounds a little bit different around here. Kenny reads through every story he can find, and then he brings us the most interesting ones. Kenny, what's been happening in the world?
2: Americans are no longer reading for pleasure as much as they once did. In fact, in the past 20 years, the number of Americans who read for fun has dropped 40%.
3: Baby, that explains a lot.
1: It's always good to get answers to our questions.
3: Yes.
1: What is happening in the world? Well, you stop reading.
3: Mm-hmm.
1: Things start to go downward. Now, I will say, I don't love reading like stories. Is that what they're talking about?
2: I think they're talking about all
1: forms reading in
2: of
1: general.
2: Literature.
1: All forms, okay, yeah, that's tough.
2: Yeah, now one subsect of literature that does appear to be seeing some success is romanticy, which is romantic fantasy.
3: Oh,
2: so
3: people trying to escape.
2: One area where people do seem to be flocking to books, but overall the numbers are down. One of the researchers behind the study says that this is deeply concerning.
3: You know, actually, when I was spending some time with my mom, I walked into her room and I heard her listening to something. And I'm like, what are you listening to? And she's like, I'm listening to an audiobook, which is cool. Great, you know? But it was a romantic fantasy. And I'm like, Ma, turn it. I literally at one point was like, turn it off. Pause it. And she's like, what? I'm like,
1: I
3: just started gagging, just like listening to them read the book. I was like, please stop it.
1: I have like secondhand embarrassment for you.
3: Yes.
1: I feel terrible. I don't even know if I want to know that story.
3: I was just thinking about it. Super embarrassed.
1: I couldn't imagine what I would do if I walked in. My mom's like, oh, yeah, turn it off.
3: No, but she let it play. And like, I mean, it was over the course of like, you know, 3 to 4 days. And I said, Ma, when is this book going to be over? Like, you've been listening to this forever. I'm like, how long have you been listening to this? She's like, oh, for about like 2 weeks. I'm like, how long is this book?
1: I'm the biggest fan of reading, and I wasn't always a reader. It totally changed my life. And I would say within the last 10 years, my life looks completely different today, directly because of jumping into books. And I love it. And I love recommending books now because they're life changers. Now, not those books. But, although I suppose they could be. It gives you some ideas.
3: Some creative ideas, I guess.
1: Kenny, what else do you have?
2: Well, another crazy theft of toys. This time in Australia, police raided a home and found $163,400 of stolen toys, most of them unopened boxes of Lego, but also...
1: Oh, yeah, 18 boxes. Can you believe that? That's a lot of boxes.
3: Mm-hmm.
2: Actually, as a matter of fact, because there was Pokemon,
3: Lego's
2: Barbie, Hello Kitty, Thomas the Tank Engine, all the stuff they found at this person's house, they were able to fill 3 truckloads.
1: Those Legos, you know, what an invention. It's like a shaped piece of plastic, and the amount of money they're going for, it's pretty incredible. And people love them, and my kids love them.
3: They're going for a lot now, though, because not only are they hitting the kids, but they're hitting the older parents.
1: Yeah. I don't understand why I don't get it. Like, I don't want to build this thing that was, like, pre-set up. I used to get annoyed with, like, model airplanes. I had a friend named David. He would build model. Like, what are you wasting your time with that?
3: But how is that a waste of time?
1: Well, he's an architect now and makes millions of dollars.
3: Yeah, well, it's like you wasted your time on radio while he wasted his time with Legos.
1: Talking into this dumb microphone. Kenny, thanks for keeping us somewhat informed.
2: That's what's happening.
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5: Good Wednesday morning for today. A nice day ahead with a mix of clouds and sun. Highs near 80. For tonight, mostly cloudy with a passing shower. Lows fall to the mid-60s. For Thursday, we'll be more humid with more clouds and sun. Scattered showers and storms with highs near 80. And for Friday, an early shower or storm. Otherwise, we'll see some improvements throughout the day with highs near 80. With your 2822 Future Alert weather forecast, I'm meteorologist Logan Westrope.
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0: This is the TJ Show. We were just talking about Kenny's brother and how he really beat him up when he was a kid. Mm-hmm. We've got Allie in Alabama. What is your story, Allie?
1: My brother crashed my car after I let him borrow it when I had the flu.
0: Allie in Alabama. Why'd you let your brother? Well, okay. So many questions.
2: She's a good sister.
0: Yeah. Well, why did he need the car?
1: He's not the best driver and has gone through a lot of cars. I had the flu. I had the car for 2 months, and my dad asked me to let him borrow it for a week.
0: So he needed the dad to go in his extra muscle and say, come on, he's going to be fine with it.
2: Yeah, because she knew it was a bad idea.
0: How did he crash? Well, first of all, is your brother okay?
1: He's fine. He is so fine.
2: The car, not so much.
0: Yeah, what happened to the car? Give me the details of the crash.
1: Basically, he said that the brakes locked up, the wheel locked up, and he slammed it into a wall. It was an older car, but I only had it for 2 months, so I'm still mad about it.
0: Yeah, no, I hear that. Now, did you guys wind up getting into a fight over that?
1: My mom had to pull me off of him.
0: So you tried to physically beat him up?
2: As you should.
1: Not try to.
0: No, you did.
2: She did.
1: Successfully. Okay. Yes.
2: Well, you did to him what he did to your car.
1: Yeah. But he did kind of make up for it later because he did help me find a new car and he did contribute, so.
0: Okay good. Right. Yeah, these things, they go deep. I mean, you heard me talking about my fight with my brother. We've got Kenny and his brother fighting. We just heard about that a few moments ago. Are you guys best friends today?
2: That's a no.
0: Yeah.
1: I think maybe for the sake of his son, my nephew, but not really.
0: How old are you guys?
1: I'm 27. He's 29.
0: What do you think the holdup is?
1: We're both stubborn.
2: Well, check this. Y'all's frontal lobe just closed up and you're 25. And then men don't mature until they're like 40, 45. So good luck with that one. You have some years. Yeah.
1: Yeah.
0: Do you feel like one or both of you have maybe something to apologize to each other about, or?
1: We both have so much to apologize for over the years.
0: And is it just kind of awkward where it's like, who starts that?
1: Well, basically, our whole relationship is we don't talk about the past.
2: Yeah, but it still lingers. It still sits there.
0: Well, what if you like dealt with it? And then you got this best friend. I mean, because you guys have stuff in common that you'll just never have in common with other people on this planet.
2: Oh, that's a good point.
1: That is true, but there's just so much more with my brother.
0: Yeah, and without knowing all the details, it's hard for me to just put a glossy veneer over it. Mm-hmm. But, you know, my brother and I used to fight, like we shared. And I had to ask him for forgiveness one day because I was so mean to him when we were kids. And we're in great shape now.
1: Yeah, maybe one day we will get to that point, but for right now, I think we still have a lot of growing up to do, both of us.
2: Yeah, I get that.
0: Allie, thank you for listening to our show and for being willing to share that story on the air.
1: Of course.
2: Nice.
1: You guys are just really funny and entertaining.
0: Oh,
2: thanks. Thank you. Appreciate that.
0: That's awesome. Well, be safe out there.
1: Hey, thank you.
2: All right, you take care. Hot
3: 97.1 Traffic. For the most part, things are looking good this morning. No problems on 81 or the North Cross Valley. No unusual delays on 80 or 115. We're running accident-free on the Turnpike. No problems reported on 380 or 84. If you see a traffic problem, call their toll-free tip line, 855-ROAD-TIP.
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0: This is the TJ Show. I was walking around a park in the city, and I've noticed that a lot of people have dogs at this park, and it's like, I never know if it's the person's dog or if it's a dog walker. And one time I think I met a Secret Service person who was posing as a dog walker. It just so happened the president was at a local restaurant, this was a couple years ago. And so I've become fascinated with, well, whose dog is it? And so I walked up to this woman. Listen to this. What's your name?
1: Maria.
0: So this bright, fluffy animal that you're walking, is this your dog or someone else's dog?
1: This is someone else's dog.
0: Okay, so now that the owner's not around, how does the dog treat you?
1: This dog is such a lovely dog.
0: I'm always curious to know what the dog walkers really think of the dogs that they're walking, because you would think some of them would be mad at the dog that they have to pick up. Other ones maybe, like in your case where Smooch, your brother's dog, likes you more.
2: Right.
0: I thought maybe some of that is going on.
1: He's already 15 years old. It's like a puppy.
0: A 15-year-old dog that acts like a puppy. Isn't that beautiful? Yeah. Wait, this is a 15-year-old animal I'm looking at? You ever try to, like, get him all excited and go, how you do, puppy?
1: Really, he wanted to just like sit for now. Like, I have to push him like to walk like today because he needs it.
0: He's 15. He's done his walks.
3: He's walked a lot.
0: Yeah, he had curly hair too, so he looked younger. No. It was really nice.
1: It's much more slower than before because of his age.
0: You never give him a how'd you do, poopy?
1: Oh yeah, of course, every morning. Yeah, love.
0: Before I let you go, would you just give me one?
1: He's like, he's our baby. He's our baby boy. So you make a baby boy.
0: You call him a baby boy?
1: Yeah.
0: Okay, can I hear what that sounds like?
1: Hey, baby boy, how are you doing today?
3: That's so cute.
0: Why do we all raise our voice when we do that to the animals?
1: Of course. Hi, baby Tucker, how are you doing today?
0: Little baby Tucker.
3: He's a baby.
0: How do you talk to Sky?
3: When I get home, I'm like, hi, Sky's guy.
0: Okay, there you go.
3: Mama.
0: There you go. How do you talk to your dog?
3: Who's my little Leslie? Who's my baby?
0: I go, look at this little puppy. Mm-hmm. This has gotten wacky, and I'm sorry for that.
1: No problem.
0: Yeah, sometimes I go a little. Yeah.
1: No, it's okay. It's fine.
0: You know us radio people sometimes.
1: Yeah, of course.
0: Yeah, sometimes we can go a little nuts.
1: We need some fun, you know?
0: Yeah, yeah.
1: We need that. We need happiness in this world today, you know? Something to boost our, life.
0: Well, you have a very slow-moving dog to do it.
1: He's okay. He's fine.
0: He's wonderful.
1: I love him.
0: Yeah, well, enjoy. Great talking to you.
1: Yeah, sure.
0: Thank you so much. Have a great day. You know, sometimes they consider therapists almost like a way to turn on the faucet to let out some of your emotion. Mm-hmm. As a radio person, I have to let out some of my wackiness somewhere. Mm-hmm. So,
4: hey, let me talk to your dog.
1: Hi.
4: How you doing? Time to laugh. We have to manufacture the laughs. You mind if I talk to your curly-haired 15-year-old dog? No, it's not yours, huh?
0: Oh, yeah, I feel fine. I'm normal again. All right, thank you. This is the TJ Show. Here we go.
5: For the most part, things are looking good this morning. 80 eastbound and Mountaintop, we've got road work closing the right lane. No problems on 380 or 84. Dunmore, 81 southbound, delays between 380 and the Biden Expressway due to construction. If you see a traffic problem, call our toll-free tip line, 855-ROAD-TIP.
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0: This is the TJ Show. I struggle with this issue too. I don't understand how my car works. And when I walk into a maintenance shop, I'm pretty sure the people I take my car to now are trustworthy, but I can't 100% say that because we've had some fixes that I don't know if they were necessary. Let's just put it that way. But producer Kenny, you struggle with a similar issue.
1: Yeah, I'm not very mechanically inclined. My father is, and he has a lot of theories about how things should be, and I know he's very passionate when it comes to car maintenance.
0: And you got taken earlier in the week because there was, in his words, a fluid pusher.
1: Yeah, that's what he calls them.
0: Who, you know, you ever been to the maintenance guy or you go and get your oil changed, next thing you know, it's like, oh, you know, you've got this fluid in the bed in some area you never heard of.
1: Yeah.
0: And they're like, yeah, and you should probably do it. And you think that you're going to crash your car if you don't make the change.
2: Right.
1: It was very convincing.
2: Or the car's going to shut off if you don't make the change.
0: Kenny, you got convinced. You spent how much money?
1: I think it was $300 total.
0: You felt like you had to admit your wrongdoing to your dad.
1: Yeah, because he's definitely told me about this before, and somehow I got again.
3: Hey, Dad.
4: How you doing?
3: Pretty good. I wanted to tell you about my oil change. I got an oil change today.
4: Wow. Is that like an aberration or something? You should be doing that routinely by now.
0: He's already on top of them.
3: They did recommend that I get my rear differential and transfer box fluids changed.
4: I hope you didn't do it. Because if you did, then you're disappointing me because that's an absolute scam. But go ahead.
0: Oh, he's waiting for it. Here it comes.
2: I've never heard of that in my entire life.
0: Well, guess what happened?
3: I don't know. The guy said that you're supposed to get it done every 30,000 miles.
4: All right, that's a bunch of hogwash. Okay, so don't even want to ask you what they whack you for that.
3: It was $110 each.
0: I like how you phrase that. Didn't do the math for him.
4: Do you know, if you're interested, I have a bridge for sale, if you're interested.
3: All right, thanks. I guess I'll see you soon.
4: Yep. All right, take care.
3: Love you, bye.
2: What exactly does a rear differential whatever fluid thingamajigger do?
5: That's my point, Cabo. You don't need it done. They're just trying to sell you more fluids.
2: I've kept cars till they like fallen apart, and I've had to be in the shop for a lot of things. I've never heard that as far as maintenance.
0: Yeah, it might be like a new flavor of iced tea they put in the trunk. All right, you're all covered. $100.
2: Crazy.
5: Nice job. Don't be, you spent a couple $100 you didn't need to spend.
0: You do your own research on your car. 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Kenny's dead. Don't listen to Kenny.
5: Just I'm right. TJ, I'm right every time.
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0: time.
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6: For the most part, things are looking good this morning. 80 eastbound in Mountaintop, we've got road work closing the right lane. No problems on 380 or 84. Dunmore, 81 southbound, delays between 380 and the Biden Expressway due to construction. If you see a traffic problem, call our toll-free tip line, 855-ROAD-TIP.
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And that's why this case went to court. We're going to get to it a few moments away. It's coming up on the TJ Show.

0: This is the TJ Show, and our news, it sounds a little bit different around here. Our producer, Kenny, reads through every story he can find, and then he brings us the most interesting ones. Kenny, what's been happening in the world?
1: Something I think you're passionate about, TJ. A science teacher from Williston Park, New York.
0: Mm-hmm.
1: She's going to court with her local government over her front yard. She has rewilded her yard, removing the grass lawn and replacing them with native plants like milkweed, goldenrod, and fruit trees. She says the rewilded yard cuts flooding, saves water, and provides food for pollinators, and also benefits her young son who is studying science.
0: Oh, I love that for so many reasons.
2: That sounds like a woman who did her research.
0: It's amazing. So, funny enough, I know a woman who teaches about insects. She's a beekeeper. And a part of their yard is rewilded. So it's not the whole thing, but because she has bees, she wants the natural flowers or whatever. And it actually looks really cool. And you were like, huh, how did that pop up? Or weird, what is that thing? Mm-hmm. And you know, with my plant app, I could keep busy in their backyard forever.
2: Yeah, I'm sure you have a good time over there.
0: And so it may be partially laziness, but also I'm rewilding just a section of my lawn that I no longer have to mow. And it is cool to see what pops up. And it's really weird, like birds fly over it, they drop seeds. It's really fun. I love it.
1: Yeah, so the township does not like this.
0: Yeah, people have problems with it.
1: Issue your warnings and tickets. They call the yard unsightly. They accuse her of overgrown brush and grass. The neighbors are also worried about that it may hurt property values because they have beautifully manicured lawns. And then this one house in the middle of the street is all full of weeds.
2: I think it's hilarious that we're so consumed with how things look.
0: Yes.
2: Instead of the benefit of how what that thing is. Like, yeah, it may look a little messy, but there's a benefit to doing what she's doing.
0: You've seen the front of my house.
2: Oh, yeah.
0: Pretty embarrassing.
2: Yeah.
3: No benefit there, is there?
0: Well, there is in that, listen, part of it is laziness, okay? But the other part of it is, you know, I don't really care what people think of me. They can walk up to my house and they can judge me all they want. You know what I got from not caring? Free blackberry bushes.
2: There
0: and
2: you go.
0: Not even the ones that I bought at the store. These are different types. Birds must have flown over the area and they dropped, but years later, I'm like, this is great.
2: Free food.
0: But we want to talk about the best case scenario. That just happened.
2: And I will say that I do enjoy walking up to your door, like the little sidewalk there, because on each side there's like these wild flowers just randomly growing. And it's like I'm going into a little secret garden.
0: That's right.
2: Which I like it.
0: With the wild growth, you can kind of pick out what you don't want. And again, I don't do that because that's a lot of work. But you could hypothetically, and you could curate this beautiful natural garden. It's really fun.
1: Well, J-Bo, to your point, that's the same point that this teacher's making. She says the pushback she's getting reflects an outdated mindset about lawns, pointing out her yard is maintained and eco-friendly.
0: Yeah. It's unbelievable. You see some of these lawns and the amount of time they spend so it looks good.
2: And chemicals.
0: Yeah, oh, they're dumping. Yeah. Here's this chemical. You know, it's like, okay,
2: cut
0: guys,
2: the weeds,
0: chill out with the chemicals.
3: Yeah. I've seen people spray paint their lawn green to make it green again.
2: That's what I'm saying.
3: Really?
2: Yeah, for looks.
3: Yeah, they sell that. I don't know if it's real, like actual spray paint you get at like Home Depot, but it's something that makes the grass green.
2: All for looks.
3: Yeah.
1: They sell a product.
3: Yeah.
2: To believe that if it looks good, then it must be good, but it's not necessarily true.
0: Unbelievable. Well, thank you for that. That's a very exciting story.
1: Yeah, we'll keep an eye on this because it's heading to court.
0: I'm pro her.
1: So I'll keep you posted.
0: Keep going, lady. This is the TJ Show.
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5: Wednesday morning for today. A nice day ahead with a mix of clouds and sun. Highs near 80. For tonight, mostly cloudy with a passing shower. Lows falls in the mid-60s. For Thursday, we'll be more humid with more clouds and sun. Scattered showers and storms with highs near 80. And for Friday, an early shower or storm. Otherwise, we'll see some improvements throughout the day with highs near 80. With your 2822 Future Alert weather forecast, a meteorologist, Logan Westrope.
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0: 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Hey, Stephanie in Kenilworth, New Jersey.
1: Hi, how are you?
0: Doing great. What can we do for you today?
1: Honestly, I just was listening to your radio, and you set the number and that's amazing.
0: Love that you called. You know, it takes bravery to call a phone number you don't recognize, and we appreciate that you trust us enough to call us. How did you find the show?
1: So, my Bluetooth was not working in my car weeks ago, and I'm changing through stations, and I'm like, oh, you know what? I like you guys. I love the conversations you have, and I love, like, how you guys are just funny, and so I put you guys on every day.
0: Wow.
1: I listen to you guys from time to time when I'm in the car, so it's
2: nice.
1: Pretty much for a few months now.
0: Thank you, Stephanie.
1: And I feel like I'm there with you guys. Like, I'm over here, like, giggling to myself.
0: I love when Bluetooth fails.
3: Yeah, we need more Bluetooth to fail.
0: You remember the radio? How you doing? Hey, it's good to see you again.
1: I know.
0: Stephanie, tell me, what is the most exciting part of your life right now?
1: Right now, probably just my husband, my daughter, my family, just, you know, working on healing and, you know, just trying to bring up a great human, and I'm trying here.
0: Hey. Listen, I wish I had all the answers. That's something I have a very hard time. I'm working on it myself. I have a patience problem. And every day.
1: Don't we all?
0: Yeah, it's like my wife keeps beating me in that department. You know, she's very patient. And I am impatient. I've gotten better, but not perfect. So it's a work in progress every day.
1: Your brain is like a muscle in the body. You got to keep working towards it. I didn't realize it until I was an adult. It's literally, you got to learn new things, keep working on stuff, working on yourself. There's always room for improvement.

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1: Doing an amazing job. Oh, and thank you, guys. It's always honestly great to listen to you guys and put you guys on. I love it.
2: Well, Stephanie, you're the best. You made our day. You have an amazing day today, okay?
1: You too. Thank you guys so much. Wow, living my seventh grade dream right now.
3: Thanks for calling, Stephanie.
4: Thanks, Stephanie.
3: You take care.
1: All right. Have a great day, guys.
3: Bye. You too.
1: Bye.
3: Bye.
1: Bye. 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
5: 97.1. Traffic. For the most part, we're looking at this morning. Dunmore, 81 southbound, delays between 380 and the Biden Expressway due to construction. No problems on 84 or 380. We're accident-free on the turnpike. 80 eastbound, watch for roadwork at Mountaintop blocking the right lane. If you see a traffic problem, call our toll-free tip line, 855-ROAD-TIP.
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0: This is the TJ Show. I'm a fan of an author named Tim Ferriss, and he was doing an interview with Jerry Seinfeld. It's from years ago, and I didn't know what happened, and then you know how the internet is.
1: Mm-hmm.
0: It was a great conversation. There were a couple things that I noted that I wanted to share with you. Jerry, who is really a deep thinker, so in this conversation, he was saying, when you have a creative gift, it's like someone gave you a black stallion. And you have to learn how to ride the horse. If you don't learn how to ride it, it will kill you. And I thought that was so interesting because you think about so many creative people, whether it's a rock star or go down the list of artists, and sometimes they struggle so much. And I wonder, is it because they didn't get discipline with their gift? And does that parallel with a lot of other industries? Like, you probably have a talent. Maybe it's not. I mean, I feel like a lot of talents are creative, but maybe it's a different industry than the arts. And you've got this gift. You know you've got this gift. We've got to work on it and mold it and learn how to use it so that we can get to our best potential. And I was so moved by that. I thought that was a really cool thought. And then he went on to talk about, he had this quote that he wrote. He said, the way that we all feel pain. Like, have you ever felt pain in your life, J-Bo?
1: Yes, of course.
0: Kenny, have you ever felt pain in your life? Could be emotional, could be physical. He said this line, and I had to write it down because I thought it was so cool. He said, pain is knowledge rushing in to fill a void with great speed. And the example he gave is, if you are walking through your bedroom in the dark and you don't realize your bedpost is there.
1: Oh.
0: And you walk into it and it hits your foot. You realize real fast, you get the knowledge that the bedpost is there, and you learn it from the pain. And also, doesn't that relate to everything in life? Like, we make a bad choice because we don't know something, or we try to do it all on our own. And of course, we inevitably fall down most of the time.
1: Right.
0: Right. And what do we get out of that? We get pain.
1: Right.
0: Humiliation.
1: That's
0: physical pain,
1: pain
0: maybe.
1: Right.
0: Right. You say the wrong thing to the wrong person. They punch you in the face. That's pain. And if only we knew. And so it's like, do we want to get knowledge that way, a more painful way? Or do we want to, like, seek wisdom, get the information so we don't have to feel as much pain?
1: I heard somebody once say that we don't always have to learn from other people's experiences. Sometimes we just have to learn through faith. Which means, like, if TJ tells me, hey, J-Bo, that stove is hot, I don't need to go up to the stove and touch it to learn that it's hot. I just need to learn through faith that it's hot based on the fact that TJ has touched it and has told me that it's hot.
0: Well, and maybe because we have a friendship and you trust me enough to be like, okay, well, if he says that, then I'm going to listen to
1: that.
0: Why would I want to get burned? And so I was thinking about that yesterday. And I thought, I want to share that with you all because it is tough to navigate this life that we're in.
1: Right.
0: And there's so many challenges every single day. And I feel like the more tools we have to navigate it, the better we are. I mean, it's like, an explorer without a compass. As another example,
1: yeah, you're going to be lost.
0: You want the compass. Let's find the compass. Let's help find our way by seeking this amazing wisdom, looking into the people who have accomplished a similar dream or maybe even the same one. How did they do it? Can we read everything about it? Can we immerse ourselves in every detail of it?
1: And not being afraid to ask questions. I think sometimes it's easy to be afraid to ask questions because you don't want to sound like you don't know.
0: Yeah, like, oh, I'm not dumb.
1: Right. No. So just ask questions. That's one way to find wisdom, too.
0: This is the TJ Show.
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0: TJ Show. I'm actually shocked by what I just saw on J-Bo's phone.
1: Oh.
0: I see J-Bo wearing a hazmat suit, holding a baseball bat, smashing things. And I'm like, what is going on here?
1: Well, why were you looking at my phone?
0: Well, I mean, showing it to Kenny. I mean, I thought I had free reign to... So, apparently, J-Bo went to a rage room.
1: I did.
0: Describe what it is.
1: Okay, so you are put into a room, and they give you two containers of just things for you to break. So, my husband Archie and I, we went, and we had everything from... plates to beer bottles to champagne bottles to I don't even know what else. I mean, there were mugs in there. There were TVs you can smash. You just go into that room and you just tear it up for the allotted time that you selected. So we went for like 15, 20 minutes and it was amazing.
0: It felt good?
1: It felt good to like get all of that like frustration that I had pent up inside out.
0: See, I feel like if I were to put myself in that position, I might get hurt. But
2: yeah,
0: I guess
2: you would.
1: He said, yeah, you would.
0: Broken glass and broken ceramics and plates and everything. But I guess that's what the hazmat suit is for.
1: Yeah, that's what it's for. And they also do give you like a face shield as well so that the glass doesn't fly up and like get you in the neck. And they give you gloves also. So there were times where I was adjusting myself, making sure that my goggles were on right and my shield was still down. Because once you get into it, you forget that there's glass flying everywhere. But if you're with somebody who checks up on you and make sure that you're good, then you're going to be fine.
0: Wow. Have you ever been to a rage room, Kenny?
2: No, I drove past one recently and I was like, whoa, I'm going to go one of these.
1: You have to go.
0: Could we opt to just go on a treadmill? Like if we got this aggression, can we just move a little bit somewhere else? Did it feel like a workout?
1: It did feel like a workout. When I left there, I was like drenched in sweat.
0: Wow.
1: Like I was sweating. I felt good. You felt the endorphins. I mean, I felt amazing. I was on a high.
0: I don't know if it's a good thing that rage rooms are popping up all over the nation. Is that what we want? Are people that angry?
1: I think it's therapeutic. I'd rather take my frustrations out on like glass bottles in a secure room than on people's property or people.
0: Hey, well, that's a great point. I mean, I agree with that. I had somebody who turned my mailbox into a rage room one time.
1: You see?
0: And I actually heard it from inside the house. This huge, loud crack. The whole front just flew off.
1: You should have went to a rage room. They wouldn't have done that.
0: Yeah, and it wasn't just an attack on me. It was like the whole neighborhood. Someone went around.
1: Come on, man.
0: It was low. Very low.
1: Very low.
0: Yes, yeah. Producer Heather.
3: Yeah, I've been to one of those. I went to one like a couple years ago. It's fun.
0: Really?
3: Yeah.
0: And you raged?
3: Oh, I raged, bro. Raged.
0: Do you have that much energy?
3: Oh, yeah, I have it.
1: She stores it up. I
3: pent it up. It's all my pent up frustration that I just take out on the rage room.
1: You know, it's funny because they ask you, like, oh, what music do you want to listen to when you're in here raging? And I'm like, I don't know. So I just told them, like, I don't know, put some, like, Metallica or something on. It was suiting.
0: You went with heavy?
1: Yeah, heavy metal.
0: I would go with something peaceful because I feel like that'd be creepier.
1: That would be. I didn't think
0: moon
1: about that.
0: River. Of a moon.
1: Just like that. That'd be mad creepy.
0: Well, there you go. J-Bo's raging. You look like you're happy today.
1: I am. Feeling pretty good.
0: Well, good job raging.
1: Thanks.
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We're going to get to this a few moments away. How annoying. It's coming up on the TJ Show.

0: This is the TJ Show. Our news, it sounds a little bit different around here. Kenny reads through every story he can find, and then he brings us the most interesting ones. Kenny, what's been happening in the world?
1: A restaurant in Wentzville, Missouri is begging the public to stop using Google AI to search for their weekly or daily specials.
0: What's happening here?
1: Well, Google AI is spitting out specials that don't exist.
0: Oh, and the wrong menu.
1: What you have happening is customers coming into the restaurant asking for this special and then getting angry and yelling at the wait staff for not honoring these specials that are completely made up by artificial intelligence. So they posted on Facebook really begging people to stop doing this. Go to our website. Go to our Facebook page. Don't rely on Google AI.
0: So frustrating. Here we think we have this new fancy toy and it's actually setting us back causing more problems.
2: Yeah, filling us with lies.
1: They say, we cannot control what Google posts or says. We will not honor the Google AI specials.
0: See, I'm telling you, AI getting us all mad at each other over our turkey and cranberry sandwich. Which, by the way...
2: those are really good.
0: That'll get me to go to a restaurant.
2: Oh, yeah.
0: So that is a problem, but we can figure this out by going to the website. Thank you for that warning, Kim.
2: I just wish restaurants that serve up the turkey and cranberry sandwiches would have figured out by now to serve it with a little side of, like, gravy. So you can dip it in there. I haven't experienced that yet. It's usually, you know, you got to ask for it or it's kind of dry.
0: The places that really understand life do it that way.
2: Oh,
0: but
2: man.
0: It is few and far between.
2: Yeah.
0: There's one sandwich shop that does a Thanksgiving sandwich throughout the whole year.
2: And they put stuffing in it?
0: Yes.
2: Oh.
0: And it's so good, but they don't have the gravy.
2: Yeah, like, what's going on?
0: They choose to go with mayo. And it's like, what are you doing?
2: Give me a side of gravy.
0: I tell them to leave the mayo off.
2: Yeah.
0: All right.
2: I'm really hungry.
0: When is Thanksgiving here? We still have a few months from now.
3: Yeah.
0: I'm starving.
3: Slow down.
0: Kenny, what else is going on?
1: Officials were able to dismantle a sprawling illegal marijuana cultivation site hidden deep in Sequoia National Park.
4: Bummer.
0: Ooh.
1: They removed 2,377 full-grown marijuana plants and nearly 200 pounds of trash and infrastructure from the site. They say that damaged roughly 13 acres of the protected national forest.
0: How about that?
1: This is a problem, especially at Sequoia National Park. They say for the past 20 years, people have been trying to illegally grow pot in the park. And in the past 20 years, officials have eradicated close to 300,000 plants worth an estimated of $850 million.
0: See, why not just plant, like, apple trees or something? That'd be cool for everyone, right? And then you can go there. That'd be, like, the perfect place for our plan where there's just fruit trees out in the open.
2: So what are they going to do with it?
1: I hope they donate it to me.
0: Yeah. You're willing to accept donations?
2: Yeah. I doubt they're going to destroy it.
1: I'll help them destroy it.
2: I'm sure evidence goes missing all the time.
0: Bonfire? Oh, we got to get rid of these guys.
1: I think that's what they usually do with this kind of stuff. Take it to a field and set it ablaze.
0: You want to watch over the fire?
1: Yeah, I'll keep an eye on it.
2: Hang out by the fire, yeah.
4: Didn't they do that in some country and they burnt all the pot in the middle of a town and the whole town got high?
0: Yes, you're right. Yeah. We read that story years ago.
4: Kenny, you want to take a trip to California?
1: Yeah, let's go.
4: Let's go.
0: Oh, my goodness.
1: We got plenty of great ideas here.
0: Kenny, thank you for keeping us somewhat informed.
1: That's what's happening.
5: 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Let's go!
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0: This is the TJ Show. We've got Bo in Ballston Spa, New York on the phone. Hey, Bo.
1: Hey, man, I just want to tell you guys, I listen to you guys every day, and, you know, I really can't even start my day without you guys. So it's finally to get a good station that truly gets it for the, you know, the people, man.
0: Wow. Well, that's amazing to hear that. What is the most exciting part of your life right now?
1: You know, I got to wake up today. You know, some people didn't get that chance.
0: Why do you say that?
1: I'm just blessed for every day. Well, you know, I just, things in life happen. You know, you can go to bed one night and think you're going to wake up the next day, and it just doesn't happen, you know, for some people. And I just feel blessed, man.
0: Good for you, Bo. That's such a great answer.
1: I'm in good health. I've got a beautiful family, and, you know, life couldn't be any better for me right now.
0: Hey, good for you. Well, you're making some right moves, obviously.
1: Yeah, absolutely.
0: Was there a time in your life where you were making the wrong moves?
1: Oh, man. Yes, there was.
0: I think about that, too. And don't you just feel so grateful that you're on the other side of that?
1: Yeah, yeah. You know, I just got to tell all the people out there struggling, you know, the grass is really green on the other side. So just plug away and take it a day at a time because, you know, your next day is not even guaranteed.
0: Yeah, I know. I'm with you. I'm grateful I have that perspective, too.
2: Yeah, but you just put a smile on my face. Thank you for sharing that.
3: Great attitude.
1: Oh, man, that's great. That's awesome. Yeah, and TJ, you know, I've got three girls myself, so I know what you're dealing with at home.
4: I feel you, bro.
0: Yeah, yep. You know, it's part of the reason why you take every day, one day at a time.
1: Yes, absolutely.
0: Bo, do you ever, like, have a moment of quiet in the house, and you're just so grateful? You're just like, wow, this is wonderful. Even if it lasts like 3 minutes, you go, I can't believe this is actually happening.
1: Yeah, I mean, when my girls decide they want to go stay at a friend's house or something.
2: Or when they're sleeping.
1: You know, my oldest is 28, so.
0: Oh, okay.
1: And she's already married, so she's out of the house. But I got a set of Irish twins, pretty much. They're only a year and a half, 2 years apart.
0: Have you mastered the art of tiptoeing past their bedroom?
1: Oh, yeah, definitely.
0: Yeah, yeah. You don't want to walk too heavy.
1: Yeah,
0: their ear is the wrong way on the pillow. They wake up, and then it's like, oh, no. Okay, wait. Rest. Bo, we're so happy that you're listening to our show. Thank you for your encouraging words, and you have an amazing day today.
1: Hey, man, thank you, guys. You guys take care.
0: You too.
2: You too. Take care.
1: I don't know if I'm doing this right, but bye.
2: Yeah. Bye.
1: Okay, guys.
2: You take care, bro.
1: God bless you.
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0: chatting about my weekend a little earlier. What'd you do this weekend, Jable? 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

You could spend money going to see Harry Styles, or you could spend absolutely none of your money and let us handle the trip. Personally, I prefer option B. It's Kara Hart on Hot 97.1, your next chance to win one of two trips for two to see Harry Styles on the way in Tucson. 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

0: It's Benson Boone, the time of my life on Hot 97.1. Hey, it's Kara Hart. Your excuse to make your best friend scream at work right now. You can call them and say, we're going to New York. I would recommend leaving out the Harry Styles part just from a dramatic effect. Win one of two trips for two to see Harry Styles, New York City, Madison Square Garden. You got to qualify for a chance, so get out your phone and text this hour's national keyword new to 95819. 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That's 95819. Shout out to Drafts Bar and Grill in Lake Ariel, making this happen for us locally. And stick around. We are back in less than 7 minutes. Justin Bieber, Tame Impala, and Olivia Dean all on the way on Hot 97.1.
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save the date because I would love to see you at book club on September 3rd. It's Kara Hart. 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

Was it just me, or could you, like, feel September sneaking up on us this morning? Hey, it's Kara Hart on Hot 97.1. Today's giving us, like, another little taste of summer, right? Up in the 80s. Then tomorrow, maybe a shower or two, but then more sunshine. So basically, summer's not ready to leave yet, and honestly, I'm not ready for it to leave yet either.

97.1. You know, one more summer adventure could be waiting for you. Meet me at 4:30 for the Hot Streak, commercial-free music, and another chance to win a pair of tickets for Knoebels. This is somber now. It's My Body Isn't Ready on Hot. It's

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36: 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Whew, that was close. Went outside for a second.
37: 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Hi, it's me, Kara Hart, getting you back to the music faster. I had to see if it felt as nice out as it looks. And heads up, it does. Olivia Rodrigo's kicking you off commercial-free right now.

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0: Martin Garrix teamed up with Ed Sheeran. Repeat It is on Hot 97.1. I'm Kara Hart. This one really hurts, you know? So Dolly Parton, we know, passed away yesterday at age 80 after a brief battle with cancer. And the tributes, they just, you know, keep coming in. And they're just kind of a reminder of how universally loved she really was. You know, she went from this tiny town in Tennessee to becoming this massive star, building Dollywood, giving away millions of books, and somehow always making people feel like they mattered. One of my personal favorite Dolly quotes is, if you see someone without a smile, give them yours. Honestly, that might be the best way to remember her. You know, she spent her whole life giving hers away. Hot.
1: 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From sunny days at the lake to weekend road trips through the mountains to those last-minute plans that turn into unforgettable nights, this is the hot summer of adventure.

0: Dealing with some construction delays this afternoon, 81 northbound stop traffic approaching Lenoxville. Left lane closed at mile marker 205. Stop traffic southbound at Lenox. Roadwork at mile marker 211 blocks the right lane. No problems on 84 or 380. We're looking good on 80 and the turnpike. If you see a traffic problem, call our toll-free tip line, 855-ROAD-TIP.
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That's 570-771-4971. That keyword is FUN, F-U-N. 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
1: Have you been keeping up with Williamsport lately? Hey, it's Kara Hart on Hot 97.1. Kinley Erasmus, 12 years old, already breaking records. She just set the Little League World Series record for hits by a girl and strikeouts. She's a pitcher, a shortstop. Like, what were you doing at 12? I think I got hit in the face with a softball and immediately quit playing.

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3: Dealing with construction delays this afternoon, 81 northbound, stop traffic approaching Lenoxville. We've got the left lane blocked at mile marker 205, southbound delays approaching Lenox due to road work, the right lane closed at mile marker 211. Scranton delays in both directions at the Biden Expressway construction. Sansui Parkway closed between Pine Street and Willow Street for road work. If you see a traffic problem, call our toll-free tip line 855-ROAD-TIP.
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0: Hey, it's me, Kara Hart, getting you back to the music faster. In your lineup this hour, thrown in a bunch of requests, okay? So we're gonna make sure we shout out all the requests. We have got Alex Warren. That one's by request from Megan. We got Harry Styles, of course, because we're giving away that trip to see Harry Styles. That's coming in from Taylor. And then Pink Pantheress is on the way, courtesy of Cindy, streaming on her Alexa smart speaker in Courtdale. Now, Bruno Mars is kicking you off commercial free.
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You know that feeling when you realize you have a trip coming up and suddenly you're like excited about life again? Imagine that trip involving Harry Styles. It's Kara Hart on Hot 97.1. We're giving you a chance to win it. Your next national text keyword after six.

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Hi, my name's Kara Hart. This is Hot 97.1. I want you there for book club with me. We're going to be at the Little Book Place in Tunkhannock for a night of books. We're going to meet a local author and have some delicious snacks from the Crooked Branch. So come alone or bring your favorite book-loving friend. Meet me at the Little Book Place September 3rd at 6 p.m.

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2: They say the holy water's watered down, and this town's lost its faith. 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Oh my, my, oh my, my love, I take one look at you, you're taking me out.

Hey there, it's Kara Hart on Hot 97.1. If somebody asks you what you're doing at 4:30 today, tell them you got plans. Yeah, you're going to be listening to The Hot Streak, 1 hour of commercial-free music on Hot 97.1, and you're giving yourself another chance to win those Knoebels tickets.

Langley's Choosing Texas is on Hot 97.1. Hello there. My name is Kara Hart. What did Madeline Klein tell Chase Stokes in this past season of Outer Banks?

for you. Yeah, we're getting into it. Your Hot Minute for Wednesday, August 26th, starts right now. Ariana Grande is rumored to have secured dual Italian citizenship through her mother, Joan. So maybe we'll be seeing a little more Italian. Maybe she's going to, like, jump into, like, opera singing now. What? Two.

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0: Traffic.
2: Construction delays on 81. Stop traffic southbound approaching Lenoxville. Right lane is closed at mile marker 211. Also stop traffic in Dunmore southbound between 380 and the Biden Expressway due to road work. Northbound delays approaching Lenox. Right lane closed at mile marker 205 for work. Sansui Parkway closed in both directions between Willow Street and Pine Street due to construction. If you see a traffic problem, call our toll-free tip line 855-ROAD-TIP.
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It's Kara Hart on Hot 97.1. 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

So many back to school moments happening in Northeast PA over the last couple days. My niece went back to Dallas. My other niece and nephews start back at Valley West next week. Remember what you used to wear for your first day of school? These outfits now are like so much cooler and cuter. 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

There are two things being celebrated today that have really absolutely no business being connected. And yet, if you've ever had a dog, you are going to know exactly why they are. We'll get into it in two songs. 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

0: Toilet paper day. And if you've ever owned a dog, you already know where I'm going with this, right? Now, growing up, we had a golden retriever. We called him Jofus because none of us could say Joseph. And like, I had two sisters growing up. 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
2: Traffic. Dealing with construction delays this afternoon, 81 southbound stop traffic approaching Lenox. Roadwork has the right lane closed at mile marker 211. Northbound stop traffic approaching Lenoxville. Roadwork blocks the left lane at mile marker 205. Trucksville, 309 northbound, usual delays approaching Carverton Road. Plymouth, watch for construction delays, 11 northbound after Cary Avenue, right lane closed. If you see a traffic problem, call our toll-free tip line, 855-ROAD-TIP.
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If you have a Harry Styles playlist called something embarrassing like Harry with a red heart or like My Man, well, no, I don't judge you. In fact, I have a contest you should enter. 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

little secret about book club. It's Kara Hart on Hot 97.1. It's basically my excuse to, like, get out of the house, talk about books, eat snacks with people I like. All right, so come join me September 3rd, 6 p.m. We'll be at the Little Book Place in Tunkhannock with snacks from the Crooked Branch, talking to local author Ron Liebach with Hot.

0: London. Eden, how are you guys doing?
1: I have my fiance here with me. I'm having him listen with me on the way to work.
0: Whoa, this is big, so we better sound good today. Isn't that right, Camden?
2: Yes, sir.
0: Yeah.
2: Sounds great so far.
0: Oh, cool. So your soon-to-be wife is telling you you've got to hear this show that she listens to.
2: She's been ranting and raving about it for months at this point. She loves listening to you guys.
0: Whoa, do you hear this, J-Bo?
3: That's a big deal. That's huge.
0: You hear this?
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3: Yeah.

0: Dealing with construction delays this afternoon, 81 southbound stop traffic approaching Lenox. Roadwork has the right lane closed at mile marker 211. Northbound stop traffic approaching Lenoxville. Roadwork blocks the left lane at mile marker 205. Trucksville, 309 northbound. Usual delays approaching Carberton Road. Plymouth, watch for construction delays. 11 northbound after Cary Avenue, right lane closed. If you see a traffic problem, call our toll-free tip line, 855-ROAD-TIP.
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0: 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Yes, you've already memorized the songs. You've already picked your concert outfit in your head. You've already decided who you're bringing. Now let's work on the winning part. A trip for two to see Harry Styles. 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
1: They say the holy water's watered down, and this town's lost its faith. 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Oh my, my, oh my, my love, I take one look at you, you're taking me out.

0: 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I am Kara Hart. Are you ready? 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So we're doubling your chances like immediately to see Harry Styles, Madison Square Garden for the Together Together Tour in New York City this October. 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That keyword again is disco. That's D-I-S-C-O, disco. 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Remember, that's that short code 95819. Disco to 95819. And stick around. In less than 7 minutes, we are back. Olivia Rodrigo on the way. Olivia Dean and Olivia, just kidding. Pink Panther S on Hot 97.1.
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It's Kara Hart on Hot 97.1. 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

Langley, choosing Texas on Hot 97.1. I'm not trying to make your summer more complicated, okay? I'm trying to make it more fun. Grab your people, go do something, and make sure you use the stuff in this Hot Summer Adventures prize pack brought to you by Jeep. It's loaded with stuff like Beach Bum, Gooder, Stanley, Lululemon, Jeep merch. I mean, this thing goes on and on. Text FUN, F-U-N, to 570-771-49.

0: Apparently, paper journals, vinyl records, even digital cameras without an actual screen on it are getting more and more popular. 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
1: 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I know how to use this.
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36: Hot. Hey there, it's me, Kara Hart, getting you back to the music fast. We're gonna throw it back with Dolly Parton's goddaughter, Miley Cyrus, in the lineup later on today. A little Benson Boone and Taylor Swift coming up. It's Olivia Rodrigo getting you started commercial-free. Stupid Song is on for Nanny Coke.

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1: 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Just when

0: There's a post that has gone viral because it asked the question, what is a word or phrase that instantly reveals someone's age bracket?
1: Oh, God.
0: But some of these, I do agree. Here's an example. They say, if you say these things, you're old.
1: Okay, let's see if we're dated or not.
0: If you say videotaping instead of recording.
1: Okay, that's valid.
0: If you say pound sign instead of hashtag.
1: Definitely giving you've never been on social media.
0: I think my girlfriend said this. If you say half past or quarter till.
1: Actually, I still use that. But you know why it sounds dated? Because people are looking at the digital clocks these days. They don't even know how to read the analog clocks.
0: No. Pocketbook instead of purse?
1: Yeah, that's some grown woman-ish right there.
0: Beauty parlor instead of salon?
1: Parlor just sounds so much more fancy, but yeah, I gotta go with salon.
0: Speaking of fancies, the word supper instead of dinner.
1: Yeah, that's giving storybook.
0: I mean, there's still supper clubs out there, aren't there?
1: That's true, but I don't think I've ever heard somebody say that in real life.
0: And if you say earbuds or ear pods instead of AirPods.
1: That's a giveaway for sure.
0: I go against the grain. I don't own a pair of AirPods because I like the wired headphones the most.
1: And the AirPods just be falling out your freaking ears. They're made for all. They're not made custom for your own. So I'm not mad at that.
0: I don't understand how people do it.
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0: if you're much of a karaoke man. 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Do you have a go-to, like, in your back pocket ready in case you get called on or one of your friends totally outs you and puts your name on the list anyway?
1: First off, I only do karaoke in a city I don't live in. So, yeah. On vacation, yes. But it used to be Bon Jovi, Dead or Alive, or
0: okay.
1: I've done any.

0: people are.
1: Part of this world.
0: Yes. Oh, my gosh. I was like, not you with the Jamaican accent talking about Andadas. My go-to karaoke song, honestly, the one, like, the first one I always pick is Killing Me Softly.
1: It's a good one. Pretty mellow.
0: It's mellow, right? Easy to sing along to. But now I gotta know what your performance is looking like. We're definitely going out this weekend to the karaoke bar.
1: Yeah, I hope you know the Nicki part of this song because I got the Biebs covered. We'll do this weekend.

0: drop dead.
1: We are a show divided here on this topic. It's Nightly with Jade and Tyler. Jade fully believes in UFOs and aliens. I think it's all a scam when they release those photos of a little white tiny thing in the sky. Everybody thinks it's a UFO. How could you tell?
2: See, I feel the same way. I actually hate, like, you know, even some of the most highly classified files. I'm like, that's all we got with the cameras we have these days. But I told you, I think that the aliens go into the camera roll and they delete.
1: All right. All right. However, this should make you feel better. They said if UFOs landed tomorrow and aliens were confirmed, Americans are more likely to feel curious like you than fearful.
2: I believe that. But now that you say it, I feel like we've always thought that they have the answers to so much about us. Those would probably be the first questions. Secondly, we want to know how far their tech stretches and about life on other planets. I think that one of the biggest things that would be sad to see is that somehow there would be like a VIP line and experience for it. Like, come see this caged alien. Wouldn't end well.
1: 54% are more likely than boomers to believe that aliens do exist.
2: I love it. I believe it.
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0: Oh, no.
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